0: 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Aki FM, Aki FM.
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0: 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Nothing on the box, it says Mr. Rowe.
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1: One day, baby, we'll be old. Oh, baby, we'll be old. Think about the stories that we could have told.

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1: 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You played it cool and I played it dumb. Don't you think I'm a little too young to be messed with like that?

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1: You played it cool and I played it dumb. Don't you think I'm a little too young to be messed with like that?